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So, you know, before I get up out of here, we got to celebrate some of our celebs, athletes, and you too, if it's your birthday. Here's Lucky Day. That's you.

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5: Clouds will linger tonight across southwest Michigan as low temperatures fall to around 60. We'll be partly to mostly cloudy for Sunday. Much of the day dry, but a chance for showers does exist in the afternoon. Any showers that pass through would likely be on the lighter side. That's as high temperatures reach the mid-70s. We'll cool off for Monday, but we'll bring back mostly sunny skies with high temperatures in the upper 60s. That's before shower and storm chances return by Tuesday. Tracking southwest Michigan's weather, I'm Storm Team A meteorologist Blake Harms.
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0: DJ Cass with Chris Brown, Bryson Tiller, It Depends. And you know, Chris Brown has a sentencing date for the alleged assault that took place in a nightclub back in 2023 on October 26th. And we're going to see what the judge rules and what type of sentence he has, whether he has to do time or will he just have to pay a fine and probation. We'll see how it plays
1: out.
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1: This album is dedicated to all the teachers that told me I'll never amount to nothing. To all the people that lived above the buildings that I was hustling from that called the police on me when I was just trying to make some money to feed my daughter.
2: Yeah.
1: And to all my peoples in the struggle, you know what I'm saying? It's all good, baby.
2: Check it.

Yeah, at least you're being polite enough to fold them. I'm just saying. I am DJ Cass. Lord knows I don't want you doing that Angela Bassett on me with all that attitude. And next thing you know, I got a burnt up car and burnt up clothes. No, we don't need that right there. So a woman scorned, we don't need that in our lives either. So be kind to the ladies out there. I am DJ Cass. Let's get you home.

0: enough for me. Oh, trust, I'm all true, man. Yeah, like Alexander O'Neill said, I am DJ Cass. Check out this eerie story where Michael Jackson reportedly had a meeting scheduled at the World Trade Center on 9/11 back in 2001, but he stayed up late talking with family and fellowshipping with family at an anniversary concert they had in New York, and he overslept and missed the meeting. Man, talk about divine intervention.
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2: Clouds will linger tonight across southwest Michigan as low temperatures fall to around 60. We'll be partly to mostly cloudy for Sunday, much of the day dry, but a chance for showers does exist in the afternoon. Any showers that pass through would likely be on the lighter side. That's as high temperatures reach the mid-70s. We'll cool off for Monday, but we'll bring back mostly sunny skies with high temperatures in the upper 60s. That's before shower and storm chances return by Tuesday. Tracking southwest Michigan's weather, I'm Storm Team A meteorologist Blake Harms.
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0: DJ Khaled with Snoop Dogg, who is set to host this year's VMAs Sunday, September 27th at 7:30 Eastern on CBS, MTV, and Paramount Plus. 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

0: Chris Brown with Residuals. I am DJ Cass. And speaking of residuals, Jill Scott says she left her former label, which cost her almost big time because she revealed she was hit with a $19 million lawsuit after deciding to walk away. Proof that in the music biz, fighting for ownership and freedom could come with a hefty cost if you don't have your B-I-Z in order.
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0: Victoria Monet, let me. I am DJ Cass, and let me tell you this. 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
4: Clouds will linger tonight across southwest Michigan as low temperatures fall to around 60. We'll be partly to mostly cloudy for Sunday. Much of the day dry, but a chance for showers does exist in the afternoon. Any showers that pass through would likely be on the lighter side. That's as high temperatures reach the mid-70s. We'll cool off for Monday, but we'll bring back mostly sunny skies with high temperatures in the upper 60s. That's before shower and storm chances return by Tuesday. Tracking southwest Michigan's weather, I'm Storm Team A meteorologist Blake Harms.
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0: Stokely with Needs Love. I am DJ Cass, sending good love and good vibrations your way, along with good music from TLC and Keith Sweat coming at you. Keep it locked
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0: Well, if you fallen like the rapper Eve, Eve has, I got the secret sauce to her long-lasting relationship that may help you out, where she says she credits honesty, communication, and giving each other room to grow, along with coming down to trust, respect, and letting your partner be themselves, is the blueprint to a long-lasting relationship, at least for her, and it may work for you. Now that you got the blueprint, what you gonna do? Go ahead and sprinkle a little bit of that on your relationship. 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
3: Clouds will linger tonight across southwest Michigan as low temperatures fall to around 60. We'll be partly to mostly cloudy for Sunday. Much of the day dry, but a chance for showers does exist in the afternoon. Any showers that pass through would likely be on the lighter side. That's as high temperatures reach the mid-70s. We'll cool off for Monday, but we'll bring back mostly sunny skies with high temperatures in the upper 60s. That's before shower and storm chances return by Tuesday. Tracking southwest Michigan's weather, I'm Storm Team A meteorologist Blake Harms.
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And this is today. We bring it all together. Today's best mix of R&B.

0: The Queen Tems with What You Need, and as I proceed to give you what you need, that great R&B, but I have to put it on pause because my time has come to an end, my friend. We'll run it back and do it again real soon. May God's grace, His light, His mercy shine upon and be with you. You stay safe, be well, be blessed.
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Jill Scott, don't play. Hey, it is Lou Bennett, and a good morning to you. Sunday, and we're ready to get this thing going. It's the best mix of R&B. MJ now.

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7: Clouds will linger tonight across southwest Michigan as low temperatures fall to around 60. We'll be partly to mostly cloudy for Sunday. Much of the day dry, but a chance for showers does exist in the afternoon. Any showers that pass through would likely be on the lighter side. That's as high temperatures reach the mid-70s. We'll cool off for Monday, but we'll bring back mostly sunny skies with high temperatures in the upper 60s. That's before shower and storm chances return by Tuesday. Tracking southwest Michigan's weather, I'm Storm Team A meteorologist Blake Harms.

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0: Century with Don't Mind, their latest. And it is Lou. And who's celebrating on this Sunday? We're saying happy birthday to Lexi Hull. Happy birthday to Playboy Cardi. Happy birthday to Aisha D. Happy birthday to Niall Horan. Happy birthday to Fiona Apple. Happy birthday to Stella McCartney. Happy birthday to Louise Lombard. Happy birthday to Tyler Perry. Happy birthday to Michael Johnson, the Olympic sprinter superstar. And happy birthday to Randy Jones. And if you're celebrating a birthday, we say happy, happy birthday or happy, happy anniversary to you.
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ain't got nothing on me. I'm less than 5'1", 100 pounds of fun. I like sophisticated funk. I live on Dom Perignon, caviar, filet mignon, and you can best believe that funk. Here's what I'm talking about. Been called Casper Shoddy, little bit, and some they call me Vanilla Cha. But you know that don't mean my world to me, cause baby name can't crap my style. I love you kicking and bust collared greens, a little hot Walter cornbread. I love you too, Cat Daddy, but don't you let that girl see your hair.

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0: The Pleasure Would Be Mine, featuring Raheem Devon. There it is, Lou Bennett here. We've got more of the best mix of R&B in the next hour. Coming up, we've got Isaiah Heron, the Side Slider. We'll do some Drew Hill and so much more.
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0: Kalani Folded. Lou Bennett along with you here, and Asia Bennett family demands release of unedited JSO body cam video of fatal shooting. 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
8: Clouds will linger tonight across southwest Michigan as low temperatures fall to around 60. We'll be partly to mostly cloudy for Sunday. Much of the day dry, but a chance for showers does exist in the afternoon. Any showers that pass through would likely be on the lighter side. That's as high temperatures reach the mid-70s. We'll cool off for Monday, but we'll bring back mostly sunny skies with high temperatures in the upper 60s. That's before shower and storm chances return by Tuesday. Tracking southwest Michigan's weather, I'm Storm Team A meteorologist Blake Harms.

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1: You know, we're all human, and, you know, we're all sexual beings, too, so it's lovemaking is just...

0: Touch on Me, October London. Man, he puts out great hits, right? Hey, it is Lou, and the family of the 22-year-old Asia Bennett is demanding answers after a Jacksonville Sheriff's Office officer shot and killed her during a domestic violence call. And civil rights attorney Ben Crump is now helping them push for transparency. According to a local news source, JSO officers responding to a reported dispute on August 11th were told Bennett had a knife. Police say that she refused commands to drop it and advanced toward an officer who shot her. Authorities claim Bennett later tried to get up while she was still holding the knife, prompting a second shot. She ultimately died after being taken to a hospital. As we find out more, of course, we'll pass it on.
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Bay, Beyonce, Morning Dew, Don't. There it is. It is Lou Bennett playing nothing but the best mix of R&B. Khalid now. Location.

0: Well, Kimora Lee dropped the Simmons name and reclaim her narrative. I'll tell you all about that. Coming up here in just a little bit.
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9: Clouds will linger tonight across southwest Michigan as low temperatures fall to around 60. We'll be partly to mostly cloudy for Sunday. Much of the day dry, but a chance for showers does exist in the afternoon. Any showers that pass through would likely be on the lighter side. That's as high temperatures reach the mid-70s. We'll cool off for Monday, but we'll bring back mostly sunny skies with high temperatures in the upper 60s. That's before shower and storm chances return by Tuesday. Tracking southwest Michigan's weather, I'm Storm Team A meteorologist Blake Harms.
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0: Your request for Cry in Front of You. There it is. Eric Bellinger, Lou Bennett here. Well, Kimora Lee is done letting everybody else hold the pen. The Baby Fat founder and former supermodel is stepping into a new chapter with her Lifetime documentary, Kimora Lee on Her Own. Yeah, Lee's Lifetime documentary promises to unpack the glamour, family drama, business battles, and personal heartbreak that have shaped her life. And yes, she is doing it without the Simmons attached to her name. Yeah, Kimora famously became Kimora Lee Simmons after marrying Russell Simmons in 1998. Now, the pair later separated and divorced in 2009 after building Baby Fat into a major fashion brand. Now she is simply Kimora Lee. And don't you forget.
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0: That's where it is. Southern soul at its best. Yeah, Country Girl, Tony Ormonde and Jeter Jones, Lou Bennett, and coming up, we've got Tank with Yes, Neo, Sexy Love, and so much more. Don't miss it. It's the best mix of R&B in the next hour.
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1: Yeah, ladies, I know you're tired of the same old thing. Things have become so mundane. I mean, your bedroom is just so cold. It's so cold, but I'm here to tell you, I got a strategy. We got to heat it up. Come on.

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0: between. Did you know there are countries that will pay you to make a move to their country? 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
10: Clouds will linger tonight across southwest Michigan as low temperatures fall to around 60. We'll be partly to mostly cloudy for Sunday. Much of the day dry, but a chance for showers does exist in the afternoon. Any showers that pass through would likely be on the lighter side. That's as high temperatures reach the mid-70s. We'll cool off for Monday, but we'll bring back mostly sunny skies with high temperatures in the upper 60s. That's before shower and storm chances return by Tuesday. Tracking southwest Michigan's weather, I'm Storm Team A meteorologist Blake Harms.
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14: Yo, after the night, don't leave your girl around me, true player for real. 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

0: Stokely needs love there. It is Lou Bennett. We're playing the best mix of R&B and more coming up. Hey, moving overseas might not be as expensive as you would think. In fact, there are some countries that will actually pay you to live there, which could be an incredible opportunity for certain people. Yeah, there are programs that will help you cover the cost of relocation and also fast-track your visa application, which is something that could be quite a lengthy and complicated process. Most countries that will pay you to move there require at least a 1 to 3 year commitment. For example, a remote town in Switzerland will give you and your family $35,000 or more if you're willing to stay for at least 10
1: years.
0: Your
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2: 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It appears by its own numbers, the U.S. government seems insolvent. 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

0: richest. Money long. I'm loving that. Sounds great. Hey, it is Lou, and we've got more of the best mix of R&B. Got it all for you, and it's on the way, so you want to keep it right where you got it.
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0: Lovin' Tim's There, What You Need is the title. It is Lou Bennett. Of course, we've got the best mix of R&B. Egg tight right now, though. Let's do this one. I Need Love, LL Cool J.
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0: Well, Chris Johnson reflects on football career and ALS battle. 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
8: Clouds will linger tonight across southwest Michigan as low temperatures fall to around 60. We'll be partly to mostly cloudy for Sunday. Much of the day dry, but a chance for showers does exist in the afternoon. Any showers that pass through would likely be on the lighter side. That's as high temperatures reach the mid-70s. We'll cool off for Monday, but we'll bring back mostly sunny skies with high temperatures in the upper 60s. That's before shower and storm chances return by Tuesday. Tracking southwest Michigan's weather, I'm Storm Team A meteorologist Blake Harms.
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0: Boots on the ground, 803 Fresh. Well, in an open letter addressed to his four kids, former NFL star Chris Johnson emotionally discussed his journey to being diagnosed with ALS, also known as Lou Gehrig's disease, as he reflected on his football career. Published in the Players' Tribune, the note explained to readers how he and his wife, Brittany, decided to relay the news to the kids, sharing that they consulted therapists to properly reveal his condition. ALS has forced me to realize that who I am is so much bigger than what my body can do, declared the 2009 AP NFL Offensive Player of the Year. My value is in the man that I am, the person I wake up and choose to be every day. And our prayers definitely go out to Chris.
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The Touch.

homies getting rich, rich. Dollars and cents, I'm down for the quick flip. Two times for the baddies and the misfits. 50-something years old and still with this. Pull up on the ops, that's LA Fitness. I see we about to step on them.

0: Snoop Dogg and Swiss Beats. It's called Step. I am Lou Bennett. Of course, we've got more of the best mix of R&B coming up. Century, Don't Mind, do some old school Stevie Wonder, Do I Do, and so much more straight ahead.
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That is Century Don't Mind. Lou Bennett here, and yes, we are playing nothing but the best mix of R&B. Always 24-7, you already know that. Let's go way back now. Stevie Wonder, Do I Do?

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0: such a crazy feeling, though. I don't want to get too attached, but I feel like I already am. 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Right?
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13: It's a warm start to our Sunday. Look for partly cloudy skies today, a light northwest breeze, and the chance of some passing afternoon showers. Highs will be in the mid-70s. We'll clear out the skies tonight with lows falling into the upper 40s. Mostly sunny skies, feeling like fall on Monday, with less humidity and highs at about 70 degrees. It becomes warmer on Tuesday. Look for several chances for showers and storms through the rest of the week, with highs in the low to mid-70s. Tracking southwest Michigan's weather, I'm Storm 2-8 meteorologist Scott Larson.
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0: Your request for Jill Scott's Don't Play. I can't do that. I got to give it to you right. All right, it is Lou and Todd Tucker. He isn't letting his divorce from Candy Burris quietly fade into the reality TV archives. Instead, he's documenting their divorce, and Candy fans think this is the true scheme that Todd set up. Yeah, the former Real Housewives of Atlanta cast member, Q Serial Scheme King, released a 2-minute trailer for his upcoming project, Till Divorce Do Us Part, and fans got a glimpse of his side of the split and the emotional aftermath of his marriage ending, and let's just say they're not
1: your
0: too
1: home
0: happy
1: for
0: about
1: R&B and old school. The Touch.
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And it works Monday through Friday as well. We're today's best mix of R&B.

0: That is the Mutt Remix. Leon Thomas and Chris Brown, Breezy there. Hey, it is Lou Bennett. Time for me to head on out of here. My time is done, and thank you guys so very much for allowing me to play nothing but the best mix of R&B. And hey, hopefully we've done just enough of you to join us again the next time around, my friends. We'll get together and do our thing already. But you can keep it right where you got it, because we'll continue to give you what you want. Yeah, the best mix of R&B. It's on the way, so you definitely want to keep it right here. And we'll see you when I see you. Take 96.
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Oh, yeah, she does great work.

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8: It's a warm start to our Sunday. Look for partly cloudy skies today, a light northwest breeze, and the chance of some passing afternoon showers. Highs will be in the mid-70s. We'll clear out the skies tonight with lows falling into the upper 40s. Mostly sunny skies, feeling like fall on Monday, with less humidity and highs at about 70 degrees. It becomes warmer on Tuesday. Look for several chances for showers and storms through the rest of the week, with highs in the low to mid-70s. Tracking Southwest Michigan's weather, I'm Storm 2-8 meteorologist Scott Larson.

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0: Tisha Cobb Leonard featuring Nick, I'm Getting Ready. That was a monumental gospel anthem when it was first dropped from the album Heart, Passion, and Pursuit. You're listening to great gospel music. 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

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Thank you, Lord. 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Sweet to the soul and good for your mind. That's what Sunday Inspirations is all about.

0: serving up great gospel music on this Sunday morning. John P. Key, I Made It Out. What a beautiful song. Don't you go nowhere.
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0: 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And now you know.
1: 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My sister Leandria is going to help me with this one.

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0: If you're listening out there, just repeat after me if you're struggling with your past and say,

my face turn from their wicked ways, I will hear from heaven. Break it on down. So it is. It is so. Amen. Now when we pray, we want to end that with a declaration, a decree. So I'm speaking for all of you listening, starting here, starting now. The things that hurt you in the past won't control your future. Starting now, this is a new day. This is your exodus. You are officially released. Now sing it for me, Leandria.

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0: I don't know if you know, but we are having some church up in here. 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
10: It's a warm start to our Sunday. Look for partly cloudy skies today, a light northwest breeze, and the chance of some passing afternoon showers. Highs will be in the mid-70s. We'll clear out the skies tonight with lows falling into the upper 40s. Mostly sunny skies, feeling like fall on Monday, with less humidity and highs at about 70 degrees. It becomes warmer on Tuesday. Look for several chances for showers and storms through the rest of the week, with highs in the low to mid-70s. Tracking southwest Michigan's weather, I'm Storm 2-8 meteorologist Scott Larson.
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0: Tamala Man right there, Vinny V right here, and you know what? 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

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BB and CC Whining, the legendary duo sibling, iconic gospel group. I Found Love. It's the name of that song. But right now, here's Nashville Life.

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8: It's a warm start to our Sunday. Look for partly cloudy skies today, a light northwest breeze, and the chance of some passing afternoon showers. Highs will be in the mid-70s. We'll clear out the skies tonight with lows falling into the upper 40s. Mostly sunny skies, feeling like fall on Monday, with less humidity and highs at about 70 degrees. It becomes warmer on Tuesday. Look for several chances for showers and storms through the rest of the week, with highs in the low to mid-70s. Tracking southwest Michigan's weather, I'm Storm 2 meteorologist Scott Larson.

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0: You're listening to the sound of a Grammy Award winning, Stella Award powerhouse. Look at your neighbor right now and tell him, I'm not lucky, I'm love. That was Jonathan McReynolds.
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1: This song says God's mercy kept me, so I wouldn't let go. 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

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The devil really had me. 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

0: What up, what up?
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0: anybody that has experienced God, that really knows God, that has an intimate relationship with Him, He's an awesome God, magnificent God, marvelous God. Matter of fact, He's known as the Wonderful Counselor, Everlasting Father, Prince of Peace. God is an awesome God. How do you really describe this awesome God? Isaiah 40 and 28 lets us know God Himself asked the question, have you not known? Have you not heard? The everlasting God, the Lord, the Creator of the ends of the earth, neither faints nor is weary. His understanding is unsearchable. He gives power to the weak, to those who have no might. He increases strength. Even the youth shall faint and be weary. Young men shall utterly fall. But those who wait on the Lord, those who trust in the Lord, those that believe in the Lord, those that do what God tells them to do, they shall renew their strength. They shall mount up with wings as eagles. They shall run and not be weary. They shall walk and not faint. Imagine this awesome God taking the sin of the world on His shoulder. This awesome God becoming man in the flesh, dwelt on this earth to show us how to live a sinless life. This awesome God, imagine, loved His enemies, loved those that were against Him. And He actually died for the ones that actually were doing Him wrong. This awesome God not just looked beyond our faults, He looked at our fault and loved us anyway. And then He covered us with His righteousness. That's an awesome God. An awesome God, so awesome that when you're worried, he tells you, let not your heart be troubled. If you believe in God, believe also in me. He said, in my Father's house are many mansions. If it were not so, I would have told you. I go to prepare a place for you. And if I go, I'll come again and receive you unto myself. That where I am, you'll be there also. That's an awesome God. If you really are confused, He'll tell you, be anxious for nothing, but everything by prayer and supplication, let your requests be known unto God. And listen at what this awesome God does. He said, then the peace of God that surpasses all understanding will guard your heart and mind through Christ Jesus. God is so awesome, He makes the promise that if you love Him and you're called according to His purpose, He'll make all things work together for your good. This awesome God, He died for the church. And the church is the only organization in the world that can say, if God be for me, who can be against us? He promised that no weapon formed against us shall prosper. Every lying tongue shall be condemned. This is the heritage of the children of God, and our righteousness is of Him. That's an awesome God. Can take a sinner like me, can clothe me with His righteousness, and then make me holy like Him. That's an awesome God. Awesome God that supply every one of our needs according to His riches in glory by Christ Jesus. That's an awesome God. He tells us now, I can do all things because He gave me strength. What's so amazing about this awesome God? That is so amazing that He became obedient even to the point of death. And He did die on that Calvary, that cross called Calvary. That's an awesome, imagine God on the cross, God dying for the sin of the world. Body bruised, blood streaming down. He died for you and I. But before He died, this awesome God said, if you tear this building down, in 3 days, I'll build it back. This awesome God said before He died that no man takes my life. I lay it down so I can take it up again. This awesome God, He actually took death. He swallowed death and he defeated death on the cross when he died. They buried him, but guess what an awesome God would do? An awesome God would get up on the third day morning with all power in his hand. Now, if you think that's awesome, he goes back to glory, and then 50 days later, he sends back his Holy Spirit. And what amazes me is that awesome God is on the inside of you and I. He's an awesome God.
1: Isaiah said, and his name shall be called Wonderful Counselor, Mighty God, Everlasting Father.

First Samuel 18 from the New King James Version of the Bible. There you will find these words. It says, "Now when he had finished speaking to Saul, the soul of Jonathan was knit to the soul of David, and Jonathan loved him as his own soul. Saul took him that day and would not let him go home to his father's house anymore. Then Jonathan and David made a covenant because he loved him as his own soul. And Jonathan took off the robe that was on him and gave it to David with his armor, even to his sword and his bow and his belt. So David went out wherever Saul sent him and behaved wisely," or prospered. "And Saul set him over the men of war, and he was accepted in the sight of all the people and also in the sight of Saul's servants." Look at verse number 14. It says, "And David behaved wisely in all his ways, and the Lord was with him." Verse 28 and 29. "Thus Saul saw and knew that the Lord was with David, and that Michal, Saul's daughter, loved him. And Saul was still more afraid of David. So Saul became David's enemy continually." Amen. The word of God. All I need is one word. One word. One word. We give all praise to God, to Jesus, who is the Christ, Son of the living God. All I need is one word. All I need is one word. There's a centurion. There's a Roman soldier. He was over a number of men, and his servant was sick. He came to Jesus and he said, "Jesus, just speak the word that my servant might be healed." All he knew was Jesus just had to speak the word and everything is all right. And that's the message of the song, that all you need is one word. Jesus told Peter on the water, one word, "Come." And he walked on the water. All I need is one word. Thank God today for our senior pastor, the Reverend Dr. Addis Moore. Can you help me celebrate God for him? And our First Lady, Sister Gwendolyn Layette Moore. Can you help me celebrate God for her? And they are watching this morning. And Pastor Moore's surgery went well. He is home recovering. To God be the glory. And thank you for the prayers of the righteous for the righteous, because the prayers of the righteous do avail much. Thank you so much. And thank God for my wife, Sister Danielle Moore, and two sons. God bless you. Christopher and Cameron Moore. And to all of you, my brothers and sisters in Christ, and to all who were baptized today, we celebrate God for you. Congratulations. From the text read today, I want to preach from the subject, "After the victory, God is still with me." After the victory, God is still with me. Can you help me tell your neighbor that? Say, "After the victory, God is still with me."

0: So after the victory, God is still with you. 1 Samuel chapter 18 doesn't just pop out of nowhere. It comes after 15, 16, and 17. And if you're not familiar with what's happening in those chapters, you got a king on the throne. His name is King Saul. And God told him to do something specific, but he didn't do it. God told him to do something, but he did something different. So God fired him while he was still king. And then in the next chapter, chapter 16, God says, I got my own king in mind. And he goes to this man's house named Jesse. And Samuel, on behalf of God, goes there to anoint the next king of Israel. So what Samuel does is he tells Jesse, gather your boys and we're going to have a little dinner together. Here's what I'm going to do. Sound like there's a mic on. Here's what I'm going to do. I'm going to anoint the next king. Where's the oldest son? So he takes the oil. Now, it ain't the little oil that, you know, we use. It's the big old container of oil, flask of oil. You just dump it on the head. And the oldest son came, but the oil didn't flow. God said, not him. They passed the next son, not him. The next son, not him. After all the boys present, he said, don't you have any more sons? And he said, yeah, I got my boy in the field. He's tending the sheep. Well, call him over here. And then David came and the oil flowed on David. Now, culturally, they weren't trying to neglect David. They weren't looking over David. David just wasn't on their mind. But let me tell you this. Even if folk don't even got you on their mind, you on the mind of God. And God knows how to find you wherever you are. You could not even be in the number. You could be in the field tending sheep. But know that if God has his hand on you, the oil won't flow till you get there. And some of you feel like you've been overlooked by God, that you've been neglected by people, that people are looking over you. But let me tell you, don't believe the lie of the devil. Because if God is in charge, which he is, he knows where you are. And can't no man stop what God is doing. So I want to encourage somebody today, stop blaming somebody else for what you think you don't have. Just wait on the Lord and be of good courage. And he will strengthen thine heart. One day, if you don't grow weary in well doing, you shall reap. So stay faithful to God. Before you didn't have any days in your life, God already knew the plans that he had towards you. So go ahead and turn to your neighbor and say, God knows your name. Tell him, say, you are not forgotten. So David is anointed the king of all of Israel, but he's not on the throne yet. And I love David because he didn't march up to Jerusalem. He didn't march up to Judah. He didn't march up to the capital saying, God made me king. He went back to the field because when you're anointed by God, you don't need folk to see it. You just need to stay faithful. Come on, tell somebody, when I'm anointed, I ain't trying to flaunt. I ain't trying to floss. All I need is to stay faithful. He stayed faithful to God, and every now and again he would go to the palace, but not because he thought I was going to be the king. He went there to serve the king, because Saul, the king, he had a tormenting spirit, and nothing would soothe his spirit unless David came and played his instrument. And when David came and played his instrument, the tormenting spirit left him. So from time to time, he would go and meet with Saul, play his instrument, and go back home. Now, one day in chapter number 16, there was a Philistine army that came against Israel and Judah, and there was a standstill. And then they both agreed, let us send our champions out there to face one another. Our champion, the Philistine said, is Goliath. He is a behemoth. He is a giant. He is a giant of a man. Send your champion out to meet our champion. Israel didn't have a champion. Everybody was scared. David's brothers were scared. Saul
1: was scared. But one day, David's daddy sent David to take lunch to his brothers on the field. And when David saw what was happening, he became upset and said, "I'll go and fight the Philistine." Now, here's what happened. Saul, the king, said, "All right, go ahead and face the Philistine. You could take my sword if you want it. You could take my armor if you want it." Here's my question. King, why didn't you go and face the Philistine? But David went out there to face the Philistine, and the sword of Saul was too big. The armor of Saul was too big. And David said, "Here's what I'm going to do. I'm going to take 5 smooth stones, and I'm going to take my slingshot, and I'm going to go out there and face that giant." So he went out there on behalf of Israel to face Goliath all by himself. And when he saw Goliath, he looked at that Philistine and said, "You uncircumcised Philistine." He says, "You come with sword and spear, but I come in the name of the Lord." I done slipped up on a preach real quick, because some of you are facing giants in your life, and what the world wants to give you ain't gonna work. But if you go in the name of the Lord, you can handle whatever giant you are facing. So David went out there with his 5 smooth stones and his slingshot, and he threw the sling or the rock at the giant, and it hit him on the forehead, and the giant fell on the ground, wasn't dead yet, until David took the sword and cut his head off. And I said this morning, he cut his head off to get ahead in life. And he took the head and he went back to Saul, and he showed him that I killed Goliath. In other words, there was a victory in the land, all because David was faithful. And I ain't tell you this part, because God was with him. And when God is with you and you're faithful, you can face giants. When God is with you and you're faithful, God can find you wherever you are. When God is with you and you're faithful, there are guaranteed victories. You ain't got to worry about a thing. When God is faithful and you're faithful, God is with you, everything is going to be all right. And Sister Yvonne Polite, is your birthday too. Happy birthday. And when God is faithful, watch this. Even when the circumstances change and man tries to rewrite your story, please know that God is the editor. And he's the one who gets the final copy of your story. So it doesn't matter what folks submit to God and submit to you. God is the one that edits it and works it together for your good. This seems like a good movie, and a lot of us like good movies and good TV shows. You ought to read your Bible. If you start reading your Bible and studying your Bible, you'll find out that the young and the restless ain't got nothing on this. You'll find out that as good as Spider-Man was, it ain't got nothing on this. As good as these movies are, it ain't got nothing on this. And here it is. So now chapter 16 is over, and it looks like we can go home and shout. But don't you know that there's still life after victory? After victory, there's still living to do. After victory, there's still more that God wants us to live. After victory, we see that God is still with David. And I want to tell you, you may have had some victories in your life, but God is still with you. If you're faithful, if you remain in that one word, God is

And if the laws and if the custom would continue, after Saul was king, Jonathan would be king. Jonathan knows, I don't know how, but he knows that David was ordained by God to be the next king. And he ain't got a problem with David. He's supporting David. Ooh, I think I just slipped up on a preach. You got some folk in your life, even though it looks like they next in line, they happy for you because they see God's hand on your life. That's what I love, that we got some folk that can celebrate you, even if it means that they're not in the seat. If God got his hand on you, I'm thanking God for what he's doing in your life. So Jonathan, he celebrates David, and they're close together. They make a covenant one to another. And verse number 2, Saul took David that day and would not let him go home to his father's house. Because remember, I told you, he would go play the harp and he would go home. Play the harp and come home. Play the music and come home. But this day, Saul said, you ain't going home no more because of that victory that you had with Goliath. I saw what you did, and I thank you for representing Israel. He says, you ain't going home no more. So, verse number 3, Jonathan and David made a covenant because he loved him as his own soul. Jonathan took off the robe, the princely robe that he was wearing, put it on David. He took off his armor and put it on David, even his own custom sword and belt, and put it on David. In other words, if you like Glamaholic, he took all of his Glamaholic collection. If you got red bottoms, he took the red bottoms off and said, David, these are for you. He took his Versace's off. He took his what them glasses is with the cameras in them. Mm-hmm. He took those off and he gave them. I'm like, you recording me? He took them off and gave it to David because there was a distinction. And in this distinction, here's what happens. There was a strategic ally that God allowed to happen because David was distinguished. David was set apart. Jonathan was strategically allied with David. Now you don't get the magnitude of this until you know more about the book of 1 Samuel. Later on in the book of 1 Samuel, David's life is in danger, and the one who alerts him to the danger is the one that he becomes friends with in chapter 18. There's danger in the chapters ahead, but God forges a friendship in chapter 18 so that when the next couple of chapters come, David has what he needs to handle the danger. Here it is. God may be establishing relationships now so that in the future you can handle some danger. God has given strategic allies and strategic friendships. And there are some folks in here today, you can testify the blessings I got today is because of a friendship I made 5 years ago. I ain't even know that it was going to pay off like this, but because they knew me, they were able to put a good word in for me. There's some people who didn't get that ticket that you should have got because the person that you got a relationship with pulled you over and said, I think I'll give you a warning just this time. It's because you got some relationships. Some speeders in the house ought to say, thank God. Got some strategic allies. And this is after the victory. And I attribute this because God was with David. When your steps are ordered by the Lord, he knows how to hook you up to the right people. When your steps are ordered by the Lord, he knows how to put you in relationship with the right person. Not so you can just get a door open, but God knows what's down the future. And before I talk about what other folk do to you, God may be doing you for somebody else. You may be the key to opening somebody else's door that you just happen to casually meet today in worship. You don't know what's going to happen 8 years from now, but they may need the gift that's in you to help them with some danger that's down the road that neither one of you know about, but God is strategically allying you. Not only is that distinction there, but also we see with David, David gets a significant assignment. Because here's what Saul does. Saul, when he sees a gifted person, he says, I got to put you to work. I think I'd have slipped into something that helps leaders. When you see somebody gifted, come on, put them to work. When you see somebody gifted, come on and join me in this work. So here's what happened in verse number 5, it says, so David

0: went out wherever Saul sent him and behaved wisely. Another translation of that behave wisely means and prospered. And I guess we can put those together. Because he behaved wisely, he prospered. Mm-hmm. And Saul set him over the men of war. He was over all, he was the general of the army. And he was accepted in the sight of all the people and also in the sight of Saul's servants. Let's see if we can track what's happening. In chapter 16, he's watching sheep. In chapter 16, he's playing music and watching sheep. In chapter 17, he's watching sheep. He's given lunch and he slays Goliath. Now in chapter 18, he's given the higher responsibility to watch over all the army. Because here is the reward for success. The reward for success is more responsibility. And when you are faithful and when you are successful, here it is. If you're faithful over a few things, God will make you ruler over many things. So more responsibility tells me that David has been faithful. And that's what happens in your life. God starts giving you more responsibility because you have been faithful. Because God has been with you after the victory. Because people see the success that you had. People see what God is doing in your life. And they want you on your team. If you don't believe me, go to recess one day. And at recess, you got two captains. One captain over here and one captain over there. But the day before, they saw you run circles around everybody. You're going to be the number one draft pick because of what they saw. And that's what Saul did. Saul saw David and said, I'm going to draft you on my team. There's not only a strategic ally, but there's also a significant assignment. Now, David, he starts working in this assignment in the army of Saul. And watch what happens in verse number 6. Now it happened as they were coming home, when David was returning from all the slaughter of the Philistine, that the women came out of all the cities singing and dancing to meet King Saul with tambourines of joy and with musical instruments. So now they're parading through the city. They're coming home. And the women come out from everywhere to sing and dance for Saul. But as they're singing and dancing for Saul, let me give you the lyrics of their song. Verse number 7 says, so the women sang and danced and said, Saul has slain his thousands. Imagine how Saul was feeling, hearing his name and that he's attributed to slaying thousands. But the song kept on going. And David, his 10,000s. Now, a secure leader would think like this, Nick. I put David in position, and my man is slaying his 10,000s. I made the right decision. A secure leader would say, David, making me look good. They came, because the text says they came out to see Saul. In the song, they honored Saul and David. So their praise was really highlighting what Saul did. But the secure leader hears it as, thank God that I made the right choice. Before I get to what happened to Saul, let me let you in on something. When you are distinguished after the victory, because God is with you, you can expect songs of accolades. There's people that's going to praise you. There's people that's going to highlight what God is doing through you, all because they know God is with you. Let me say it another way. Proverbs 27:2 says, let another man praise you and not yourself. You ain't got to publicize yourself. You ain't got to wag your own tail. You ain't got to tell the world, look what I did. But if you're doing the work of the Lord, let somebody else tell your story. Let somebody else sing your praise. And some of you got to learn the lesson I learned, to not try to be so humble that you deflect somebody's praise off you. Like what they said don't matter. They telling you how well you did and how much of a blessing they are to you. And some of you did like I always used to do, try to deflect and put it the spotlight on somebody else. But don't you know what Jesus said? Let men see your good works that you may glorify the Father in heaven. The reason I'm doing good works is for God's glory anyway. So the song of praise came all because God was still with them. Tell your neighbor, say, there's distinction when God is with you. But let me tell you what happened to Saul. Instead of a secure leader hearing this, Saul became envious and jealous. The women did not say Saul slain his thousands, but David slayed his 10,000s. They said Saul slain his thousands and David slay his 10,000s. They were giving Saul credit. But insecurity takes credit and thinks that it's a punch against you. They think that somebody else prospering takes something away from me. That's why some folk got a problem with other folk praising you, because they think it's taking something away from them. That's why some folk got a problem from you getting credit and you getting recognition and your name being on the proposal, because they think if it ain't my idea and my name on it, you taking something from me. But let me let you in on something. My name ain't got to be on it to get the credit. I just still want to be faithful. But here's what Saul does. Saul, it bothers him so much that after the celebration, he's still talking about it. See, that's how you know folk bothered. After the fact, they still talking about it. After the fact, they still posting about it on Facebook. After the fact, they still bringing it back up again as if. Watch the text. Verse 8 says, then Saul was very angry and this saying displeased him. And he said, they have ascribed to David 10,000s, and to me they have ascribed only thousands. Now, what more can he have but the kingdom? In other words, I feel threatened because of his praise. His praise is like something being taken away from me. So I want you to be on the lookout and know this, that because God is with you and you getting some success, there are some folk looking at you with the evil eye. They looking at you with envy and jealousy. I want my name called like them. I want to be up there and pray like Rep. Minister McDude. I want to do this and I want to do that. I saw Sister Michaela lead. Why can't I lead the song? There's some folk that's going to look at you talking about why I can't do that. Why I can't be like Chris Lockett on the key? Why I can't do that? Evron, why I can't do that? Why? Evron, good to see you, man. Why? Here's what happened to Saul. So here's what Saul did. Verse number 10, it happened one day that a distressing spirit from God came upon Saul, and he prophesied inside his house, and David played music with his hand as at other times, but there was a spear in Saul's hand. And here's what he did. Verse 11, Saul cast the spear, for he said, I will pin David to the wall. But David escaped his presence twice. No wonder he only slayed thousands, because he can't even kill David in his own house. He tried to kill him. He tried to take him out. And number two, write this down. There's demotion when after the victory, God is with you. He tried to kill him and take him out. And watch what happens in the next verse. Verse 13 says, therefore Saul removed him from his presence and made him his captain over 1,000. And he went out and came in before the people. I just thought of something. The women sang, Saul slay his thousands and David slay his 10,000s. Saul said, I'm gonna fix you. You only gonna be over 1,000. Folks start getting petty now, because they looking at your life and seeing what God is doing. They start to get petty now. And he demotes David from being over all the army to just being over 1,000 men. And here's what happens. The demotion is fueled by envy. There are some decisions that folk making about you ain't got nothing to do with your character. It has something to do with their insecurity. It has something to do with their envy and their jealousy of you. It has something to do with the way you look, how God has turned your life around, how you now on Straight Street. You think you better than me, and folk talking about you highly. It's fueled by envy. But let me let you in on something else. Don't look at the demotion negatively, because don't forget God is with you. I seen it play out before. I seen it play out in the book of Genesis. Joseph was sold into slavery, but God was with him. He prospered while he was in slavery. And then Joseph got accused and he went to prison, but God was with him and he prospered in prison. And then Joseph went to the palace because God was with him. I saw it play out time and time again. Moses went down to Israel and told Pharaoh, "Let my people go." Pharaoh wouldn't do it, but God was with him. And look what happened. The folk walked out of Egypt, and then they walked through the Red Sea on dry ground. I've seen it before. They wanted to stop Jesus from saying that he was the Son of God. I've seen it before. They wanted to stop Jesus from healing the sick and breaking the Sabbath. I've seen it before. They tried to crucify Jesus, but I know the end of the story, that Jesus did die, but on the third day he got up again from the dead. I've seen it before in some of y'all lives, that folk tried to demote you, but here it is. When God is in control, what looks like a demotion is really a promotion, because God is in the mix and God is all the while effectually at work in you, making his power and desire in you come to fruition. He who begun a good work in you shall complete it to the day of Christ Jesus. I've seen what folk meant for evil. God turned that thing around for your good. I've seen no weapon formed against you prospering, and every lying tongue that rises in judgment being condemned. I've seen God work all things out for your good, because you love the Lord and are the called according to your purpose. So reframe the demotion and see God at work in your life. And when God is with you, what's fueled by evil, God, he'll flip that thing for your expansion. God knows how to turn something around. There's a song say he's turning it around for me. And when God is with you, that's your testimony. God is turning it around. He's turning it around for me. Because what Saul did not know is he was actually helping David. And when folk try to hurt you, they don't know they really helping you. Because I did hear the Bible say that your enemies will become your footstool. So when they try to hurt you, they really helping you. Let me show you how they help David. It seemed like it's a demotion, but God knows how to flip it around for his expansion. Because watch verse 13. It says, since he was the captain over just 1,000, now he can be with the people. And he was able to come in and out of the people. Watch verse number 16. It says, well, let's just read 14, 15, 16. And David behaved wisely in all his ways, and the Lord was with him. I done slipped on something else. When I get demoted by the world, it don't mean I got to lose being faithful. When folk look down on me, it doesn't mean I got to stop doing what God told me to do. When folk get down on me, still do what God told you to do before the demotion. And then verse number 15, therefore Saul saw that he behaved wisely and he was afraid of him. Now he was envious and jealous and afraid. But all of Israel and Judah loved David because he went in or out and came in before them. Hold up. The demotion put him in front of the people. And now the people that Saul was trying to silence loved him all the more. So what the demotion did was really expand David's influence.
1: So some of you who getting down on demotions, some of you getting down on criticism, know that God is really using it for your expansion. God is using it for his purposes, for his desire, so that more folk can get to know the Lord Jesus Christ, so that more people can be saved, so that more people can be transformed, and the community know that even in the demotion, God is still with me. Help me tell your neighbor, say, even in demotion, God is still with me. Because all I need is one word. And let me tell you one of the words. Psalm 27 says, the Lord is my light and my salvation. Whom shall I fear? The Lord is the strength of my life. Of whom shall I be afraid? When the wicked came up to me to eat up my flesh, my enemies and foes, before they can get to me, they stumbled and fell. Though an army may encamp around me, my heart shall not fear. Though an army may rise up against me, in this will I be confident. One thing I have desired of the Lord, and that will I seek, that I may dwell in the house of the Lord all the days of my life, to behold the beauty of the Lord and to inquire in his temple. Watch this, church. For in the time of trouble, he shall hide me. He shall hide me and set me upon a rock. He shall hide me in his pavilion. In the secret place of his tabernacle shall he hide me. And he shall set me upon a rock. And my head shall be lifted above my enemies. Hold up, church. The enemy's trying to stop you, but God got a way of lifting you above your enemies. So instead of your enemies looking down at you, now they got to look up at you, because God got a way of expanding you. God got a way of using you. God got a way of favoring you. God got

So, after the victory, God is still with me. 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There's demotion, but God is with me. And here's the last one there. Yeah, there's durability because God is with me. In other words, I can stand the test of time because God is with me. Hallelujah to his holy name. There's some folk up in here. You've been through the storm and the rain, but you're still standing. Some of you seen the lightning flashing. You heard the thunder roll. Sin breakers dashing, trying to conquer your soul. But you can testify.

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0: V, the maitre d, serving you up on this Sunday. I'm glad to see that he's in front of the mic this time, talking about Tone with the hit Fly, because normally he's writing and producing behind the scene. So that's a good look and a good sound.
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13: Partly cloudy skies with a chance of some light rain showers clipping through this afternoon. It'll be breezy and cooler today with highs in the mid to upper 70s. Clearing out tonight with a low in the upper 40s. Mostly sunny, feeling like fall on Monday. Temperatures rising to about 70 degrees with less humidity. It becomes warmer again on Tuesday. Through the duration of the week, we'll be expecting some more rounds of rain and thunderstorms to happen. Seasonable highs in the 70s. Tracking Southwest Michigan's weather, I'm Storm Team 8 meteorologist Scott Larson.

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2: Out at that point, because why would you allow him to take me through this? But the scripture says, and we know, that everything is working together for the good of them that love the Lord. So we got to know and believe that God is up to something. Can you say amen? Do me a favor, help me preach. Touch your neighbor and say, he's up to something on your behalf. Oh, he's up to something on your behalf. I know Mother Higgins is not going the way that I wanted to go, but I got to believe that God is up to something on my behalf. I got to believe that he's working behind the scenes, and that he's working things out, and that it's going to sooner or later come together. I got to believe that. If I don't go into this trial believing that, I'm going to lose the victory the moment that I get in it, because I don't know exactly what he's doing. Are you with me? And the frustration of this, Sister Parker, is that he doesn't give us all of the story at one time. Oh, and what he does is he asks you up front, will you give me a yes? Y'all ain't saying nothing. And we say, yes, Lord. We say, yes, I trust you. Yes, I obey you. Yes, I believe you. And then all of a sudden, all hell breaks loose. Y'all ain't talking to me. Everything that can go wrong goes wrong. Everything that I thought was going to be okay turns out to be bad. But yet the yes is still there. Had he told me that people are going to treat me bad, I probably would have said, no, God, I can't handle that. Y'all ain't said nothing. Had he told me I was going to get sick along the way, I probably would have told him, no, I can't handle that. Y'all ain't said nothing. Had he told me I was going to get cancer, or that, amen, my family would all die if I trust him. Had he told me that story, I probably would have said, get back with me later. Are you with me? But he doesn't give me all of the particulars. The only thing he says is, will you give me a yes? And when we say yes, it's not one of those yes that we can give him and then turn around and say, no, I changed my mind. But we got to hold on to the yes, because I got to believe that he's up to something on my behalf. Can you say amen? And so since he doesn't give me all of the particulars, amen, but Kelvin, since he doesn't give me all of the particulars, I got to trust that he's going to take me the route that's going to be good for me in the end. It may not be good to me, but it's going to be good for me. It may not work out like I wanted to, but he's going to get glory out of my life. Are you with me? And so since that's the case, he asks us, Shayla, will you give me a yes? We say, yes, Lord, I trust you. We say, yes, Lord, I'll wait on you. And then all of a sudden, he allows everything that can go wrong to go wrong. Let's talk about this for a minute. And I say this all the time. Sooner or later, the devil's going to find out that he's been working for God all along. Because God gets him to go to the house. He gets him to get on the job. He gets him to get into family members. And they torment us and they frustrate us. Amen. But God says, Mary, I'm up to something on your behalf. Don't let them make you act a fool towards me. Y'all ain't saying nothing. I don't care who does anything else. You do what's right. And when you do what's right, I'll fight your battle. I'll go before you and make easy and successful your way. I don't care who else is doing wrong. You do right. Touch your neighbor and say, you do right. Come on, help me preach. Tell them again, do the right thing. When you do the right thing, when you do what's right, God becomes obligated to fight on your behalf. But if you let them get you out of divine order and you start acting with them like they're acting with you, you're going to set yourself up and lose out on what God has for you. But Mother Patterson, you got to wait on the Lord. And one writer said, wait on the Lord and be of good courage, and he shall strengthen thine heart. And then he turns around again and say, wait, I say, on the Lord. Let's deal with where we are. The children of Israel,

0: come out of bondage as it relates to Pharaoh. They're en route to a place of blessing. And as they're going to this place of blessing, the Bible says that God had spoken to Moses and to all of the children of Israel and promised them that they were going to have a land that flows with milk and honey. It's not going to be milk down one side and honey down the other, but it was a land of prosperity. Everything that you need is going to be in this land. You're not going to have to want for anything. I'm going to bless you going out and you're coming in. Everything that you need is going to be there. Are you with me? He made them this promise long before, amen, or he made them the promise while they were in bondage. That's the thing you got to understand, that God rarely talks to you on the mountain. He always give revelation in the valley. Y'all ain't said nothing. He barely gives you anything on the mountain. When you get on the mountain, it's time to praise him. But when you're in the valley and your back is against the wall and you don't know what to do, that's when the still small voice will show up. And God say, you're going to be all right. He gives you victory in the valley. Y'all ain't said nothing. God speaks to them in the place called Gilgal. Gilgal is the place of boredom. But Jones, it's a place where nothing was coming together for the children of Israel. Strangely enough, they had just left out from bondage under Pharaoh. You remember the story. God drowned them in the Red Sea. And they had just come out of bondage, amen, from Pharaoh. And now they're in a place of boredom. Nothing is coming together. They're not getting a word. Isn't it strange that when it seems like you need God to say something, he's not saying anything? When you want him to say something, when the prayer partner and the prophet comes to town and look like prophesy to everybody except you, look like everybody else has a word except you, that's where they were, a place called Gilgal. Nothing is coming together. And all of a sudden, the Bible says that Moses, the leader, decides that the land that we're getting ready to go into is a land that flows with milk and honey. It's a wonderful place. But we got to send out the spies to find out if it's all of what God said it was. I don't know about you, but I got a problem with that. Because if Moses really trusted the Lord, he would have just took them on in. But he said, let's find out if it's what God said. And so he sends out the spies, 12 of them. 12 men go over and they start looking at the city. Y'all ain't said nothing. Surely they came back and said, yes, it's a land that flows with milk and honey. But they said, but there are giants over there. People usually tell you the truth when they say, but. Y'all ain't said nothing. That's a nice dress you got on, but it don't look right on you. Y'all ain't said nothing. They really tell you what's in their mind after they say that. Y'all ain't said nothing. And sometimes people will say stuff to you and they'll laugh or they'll smile, but they're really telling you the truth. They just want to hide it under the mask of laughing, making a joke out of it. Y'all ain't said nothing. I'm going to get to you in just a minute because y'all looking at me. A drunk man will usually tell you his sober thoughts. He might be drunk and he might be high, and whatever he tells you is what he really wants to tell you when he's sober. But Johnny Walker Red makes him have a little confidence. Y'all ain't said nothing. If you don't know what Johnny Walker Red is, look it up on Google. Vodka will give him a little confidence. He really wanted to tell you that when he was sober, but he didn't have the confidence. And it seemed like this vodka, that Long Island tea, whatever y'all drink, amen, made him feel a little bit better. And that was the case here, Mother Patterson. The children of Israel were now coming back. The 12 men came back. And those, Sister Sherrod, that came back, they had a bad report. They said, there's some giants over there. And they're bigger than we are. Not only that, but Mother Patterson, amen, they open up their mouth, and here's what they said. We saw the giants, The children of Anak were there. The children of Achim were there. And these are some big giants, some big men. And they're there. And not only are they there, but we feel like grasshoppers in their sight. Y'all ain't said nothing. You got to change the way you see yourself. And you got to change your outlook. You got to get confidence in you and the God that you serve. You got to know that he's never going to put you in a position that's going to make you lose out. So you got to change the way you look at yourself. Y'all feel like talking to your neighbor, grab him by the hand and say, neighbor, you got to change the way you see you. Stop thinking that you're nothing. I don't care what your mama told you when you were growing up. They used to tell us sticks and stones may break my bones, but words will never hurt me. That's the biggest lie going. Some of us didn't get beat up. Y'all ain't said nothing. Some of us were not whipped real bad. But, amen, some stuff they said to us messed us up for the rest of our lives. Y'all ain't said nothing. Don't let the daddy not be there and you act like him. And they say, you're just like your daddy. You ain't no good. Y'all ain't said nothing. I was talking to somebody on the other day and said, you got to watch your words. You got to be careful what you say to people because you might destroy them with your verbiage. Can I talk to you today? So you got to learn how to talk good about yourself. Look yourself in the mirror. Folks say if you talk to yourself, you're crazy. Well, I say if you don't talk to yourself, you're crazy. You ought to look yourself in the mirror every morning and say, you are what God says you are. You're the head and not the tail. You shall lend and not borrow. You're above and not beneath. Y'all ain't said nothing. You ought to tell yourself, no weapon formed against you shall prosper. And this day might be filled with problems, but you and God are going to have a good day. Y'all ain't said nothing. And then leave the house saying, it's going to be a good day. Stop talking about people that's going to mess it up, but say, it's going to be a good day. Can I get somebody to lift your hands and say, it's going to be a good day? Come on, prophesy to your neighbor and say, you're going to be all right. Everything is going to turn out all right, and God's going to get the glory. Somebody clap your hands and say, it's going to be all right. But the problem that these men had now, the problem that 10 of them had was they saw the giants more than they saw the blessing. It's like looking at the donut and seeing the hole rather than the donut itself. Y'all ain't saying nothing. You complaining about the hole that's there. Well, if you got a problem with that, go over to Tim Hortons and get you some Timbits. And you can get the donut and the hole. Y'all ain't saying nothing. But the problem that many people have is they can't see the forest for the trees. You cannot enjoy what's going on because you're magnifying the mess that's going on around you. People are full of negativity. Every time you look around, there's something wrong. Don't bring me no bad news. If you saw, what was that, the Wizard of Oz? If you wasn't too saved to watch TV and you saw the Wizard of Oz, you remember that Eveline said, don't bring me no bad news. I don't want to hear nothing bad, but I want to hear, can you trust God? Is he able? Will he bring you out? That's what I want to hear from you. And the Bible says, and I'm going to my seat, that these 10 men came back from Florida, and when they came back, they talked more about what was not there than they did about what was there. And the scripture said that they made the heart of the people melt. Let's talk about the people now. They had gotten themselves all worked up. We're going to a better place. Trouble won't last always. They had gotten themselves all worked up and said, it's going to be good. We're going to have wonderful life. And everything's going to be good. And all of a sudden, these 10 men come back. And they blow they just blow it out of the water. And they make them feel like God done set us up to die. We could could have stayed over in Egypt where we were under Pharaoh. At least we had somewhere to sleep. They were making stone out of slime. Y'all ain't said nothing. They were eating garlic and leeks, everything that was offensive. And they said, I'd rather go back to that than to die out here in this wilderness. But look at your neighbor and say, things are going to be all right. Let me preach and get out of the way. And so the 10 men talked more about what was not there than they did about what was there. They talked about the giants and say they're going to ravish us. They talked about the giants and say it is a land that eateth up its inhabitants thereof. It is a good land, but the people that are there are bigger than we are. The city is walled and there's nothing going in or coming out. We're used to doing what we want to do when we get ready. And the Bible says that Joshua and Caleb came along and they wholly followed the Lord. Not H-O-L-Y, but W-H-O-L-L-Y. They completely believed the report of the Lord. One more time, tell your neighbor, you got to believe what God said. Come on, talk to him. I don't care what it looks like. You got to believe what he said. If he said you're going to be all right, I don't care what it looks like, you're going to be all right. He's not a man that he should lie, nor the son of man that he should repent. If he said you're coming out, get your wig together and come on out. If he said you're going to be blessed, put on your stilettos and get ready for a blessed day. If he said everything's going to be all right, stop worrying about what it's not and start getting yourself ready, because all right is on the way. Somebody clap your hands and say, I'm looking for it. I'm getting out of your way. And so the Bible says, Mother Carter, that Joshua and Caleb were the only two men that came back and said, we're going to be all right. Y'all ain't saying nothing. Everybody had gotten all worked up. But Robinson, everybody in the city had got all messed up. Now, you got to understand how large the children of Israel are. It's more than a million of them. I ain't talking about no little storefront, but it's a whole lot of people, and they're now out there all over the place. And the Bible said that Joshua and Caleb stilled the people before Moses and said, let us go up at once and take it, for we're well able to overtake it. Let us go up now and get our blessing, because we're well able to get our blessing. Grab your neighbor one more time and say, let's go get it. Come on, tell them again, let's go get it. It's time for me to get my blessing. J.G. Wentworth said, it's my money, and I want it now. Look at your neighbor and say, neighbor, it's my blessing, and I'm ready for it now. I'm ready for my healing. I'm ready for my deliverance. I'm ready for my blessing. It's my money, and I'm ready for it now. I'm ready to get what belongs to me. I've struggled long enough, and now I'm ready. And anybody that want to go with me, come on and let's go and get what's ours. Somebody clap your hands and say hallelujah. Let me deal with this. And so Joshua and Caleb stilled the people before Moses. And they said, let us go up at once and possess it, for we're well able to overcome it. I got to imagine, can I use my sanctified imagination? I got to imagine that some of the people in the audience start saying, but it's giants over there. I got to believe that some of them say, it's not as good as you think it is. We're going to have to build our own houses. I got to believe that some of them were on the fence about going over. But Joshua and Caleb said, what did God say? And you got to stand on what the Lord said. The doctor may say one thing, but what did God say? The doctor may see one thing, but what did God say? And if God said you're healed, in spite of how you feel, walk in your healing. If God said you're blessed, in spite of what your pocketbook said, walk in your blessing. If God said you're going to be all right, regardless to the pain that's in your body, walk in your blessing. Because God is not a man that he should lie, nor the son of man that he should repent. If he said it, it's going to come to pass. Clap your hands and give him a praise. And so look at what the Bible says. Caleb and Joshua, they're the men that are here. And the Bible says that Caleb now deals with Joshua, and he begins to talk to him about the thing that God made him a promise on. And sometimes God will tell you one thing today, and it might be weeks, it might be months, and sometimes it might be years before it all come together. But while you're going through, Mary Atkinson, you got to keep on believing God. You can't get in the middle of the furnace and start to doubt God. But if God told you he's going to bless you on the outside, know that it's going to be a blessing on the inside. If God said he's going to heal you yesterday, know that healing is on the way. And so the Bible says that Caleb now comes and he begins to talk to the children of Israel and said, I was 45 years old and God made me a promise. He told me if I stayed with him, if I kept on trusting him, if I didn't give up the fight, and if I gave his name the glory, he would give me an inheritance. He told me if I wait on the Lord and be of good courage, he was going to give me an inheritance. I was 45 when he told me that. He said, but right now, I'm 85 years old. It's been 40 years, and I still believe God. Do me a favor. Look at your neighbor and say, neighbor, I still believe God. I still believe God. I still believe God. Say it till you feel it. I still believe God. Say it till you feel it. I still believe God. I believe what he said. He said it. I believe it. And that settles it. I still believe him. My family is saved. I still believe my blessings are mine. I still believe he's going to turn it around. I believe it today like I did when he said it. Clap your hands and give God a praise. Look at what Caleb said. He said, I'm as strong today. I'm as strong today as I was when God told me. Can I talk to you today? I don't know about you, but I got to work on myself. I got to wear glasses now because my eyesight ain't as good as it used to be. When I get up in the morning, I got to move myself around because my aches and pains and the stiffness in my leg sometimes catches up with me. I got to work on myself because sometimes I can't think of your name. I know you. I know you, but sometimes I have a senior moment and I can't think of your name. Sometimes I go downstairs and forget what I was going for. Y'all ain't saying nothing. Don't laugh at me, JJ. Sometimes I get in my car and I'm on my way somewhere and forget where I was going. I get to the grocery store and because I didn't make a list, I forgot to get what I was going for. Got everything else but what I went for. And then I got to get home and go back and get it. I may not have the good memory like I used to have, but God is keeping me because he promised me. God is keeping me because he told me I'm going to be blessed. So he's preserving me. He's keeping me. There's a difference between being kept and preserved. Y'all ain't saying nothing. Sit down, sit down. Stand up one more time. I'ma let you go. Let me tell you what preserving means. My grandmother used to do those preserves. Y'all ain't saying nothing. She used to make cha-cha. I'm from St. Louis. Y'all ain't saying nothing. She used to get the green tomatoes and the red tomatoes that wasn't good and ripe. And she'd make some cha-cha. Y'all ain't saying nothing. She would make those sweet potatoes, those little fried pies. She'd make them from scratch. I miss her right now. Amen. And I remember one day we were doing some spring cleaning, and I was responsible for cleaning out the cabinets. JJ, that was a cabinet way up. I had to get up on top of the sink so I could get in that cabinet. And I opened it up, and in the back of the cabinet, over in the corner, was one of those mason jars. Y'all ain't saying nothing. One of those mason jars that had that little top that's got a hole in it. And you put that little thing on there and screw it on real tight. The outside of the top had some rust on it. And the mason jar itself had dust on it. And I grabbed it in my hand. I said, Grandmother, I'm going to throw this away. She said, Boy, you better not throw that away. You don't know what you got. You don't know what's in there. The outside might be damaged, but it's what's on the inside. Look at your neighbor and say, Neighbor, my sight might be bad, but my blessing is on the inside. My hair might be gray. My steps might be short. But it's not what I look like. It's what he told me. It ain't what I feel like. It's what I believe. And I believe that everything's going to be all right. I believe he's going to work it out. She said, you don't know what you got in the hands of somebody like you. It's no good. She said, but in my hands, it's going to be the best thing you ever had. Give me that jar. Go wash yourself up and come on back, and we're going to have breakfast. Can I get a witness? I went and got myself all cleaned up, Sister Donna, and when I came back, Grandmama had made some grits and shrimp. Y'all ain't saying nothing. When I came back, Grandmama had pork chops. I wish I had somebody to help me for breakfast. Grandmama had some homemade biscuits, and right on side those homemade biscuits was that preserve that was in that jar. I said, Grandmama, is this what was in that jar? She said, yeah. I said, I don't know if I should eat it. She said, well, trust me, boy. Put a little on that biscuit and try it and let me know how you feel. I got it, spreaded it on that biscuit, ate it, and I almost kissed her in the mouth. That's how good it was. Can I preach to anybody? Look at your neighbor and say, neighbor, I don't care what I look like. I don't care what I feel like. I don't care how you see me. God said it, and I'm going to wait on it. God said it, and it's going to be mine. I might be broke down, but my blessing is still mine. Tell your neighbor, it's still mine. Tell your neighbor, it's still mine. 10 years later, 15 years later, it's still mine. It's still mine.
1: God bless you. I am Pastor William Adams of the New Jerusalem Church of God in Christ. I hope and pray that you enjoyed this message and it has been a blessing to you and your family.
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My man Stokely right there needs love, but you know what? Sunshine Anderson saying, hold up, fella. Wait, coming all up on me. Where you been?

0: 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Don't act like that. 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
7: Partly cloudy skies with a chance of some light rain showers clipping through this afternoon. It'll be breezy and cooler today with highs in the mid to upper 70s. Clearing out tonight with a low in the upper 40s. Mostly sunny, feeling like fall on Monday. Temperatures rising to about 70 degrees with less humidity. It becomes warmer again on Tuesday. Through the duration of the week, we'll be expecting some more rounds of rain and thunderstorms to happen. Seasonable highs in the 70s. Tracking Southwest Michigan's weather, I'm Storm Team Meteorologist Scott Larson.
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0: person right there, Bad is the name of the joint. 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He was discovered social media, then signed with Motown Records. 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Finny V serving you up the baddest joints.
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The Touch.

They call her Kalani. She's on your radio right now with Folded. I'm your boy, Justin Moore. I'm going to get you ready to start a new work week here with jams from Isaiah Hiron, MJB with Just Fine. But on your radio right now is Uncle Charlie, last name Wilson.

0: if you want to. So the CDC finally figured out what was giving people the explosive diarrhea. They say it was iceberg lettuce sold in stores by Taylor Farm. They say the lettuce is no longer in stores, so you can proceed with that taco salad for your after church Sunday dinner. All right, I'm your boy Justin Moore. I got more R&B on
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10: Partly cloudy skies with a chance of some light rain showers clipping through this afternoon. It'll be breezy and cooler today with highs in the mid to upper 70s. Clearing out tonight with a low in the upper 40s. Mostly sunny, feeling like fall on Monday. Temperatures rising to about 70 degrees with less humidity. It becomes warmer again on Tuesday. Through the duration of the week, we'll be expecting some more rounds of rain and thunderstorms to happen. Seasonable highs in the 70s. Tracking Southwest Michigan's weather, I'm Storm Team 8 meteorologist Scott Larson.
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0: Tank has been very busy lately. He's been on tour with C. Breezy and Usher, doing his pop-up shows with him playing the piano, and getting ready for his new album, Experience, to drop on September 25th. So, yeah, the brother been busy. I'm your boy, Justin Moore. Hold tight. I got some more R&B on
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Today's best mix of R&B.

0: Neo, Up, Out, and Gone. I'm your boy, Justin Moore. You can find me in these Instagram streets. Search for at Justin Moore TV. All right, fam, we got some more R&B to hit you with. Got some Miguel Adorn, plus some In Vogue, My Lovin'. You don't want to miss that, plus more R&B. We got it. You stick and stay. We're bringing
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0: Good afternoon. This is the day which the Lord hath made. We will rejoice and be glad in it. Welcome to the Sunday Overflow with the Robinsons right here on The Touch in Kalamazoo, WTOU 96.5 on your dial on this beautiful, beautiful, and I mean beautiful September 13th. Good afternoon, dear. How are you today?
1: I'm doing well. It's so good. It's such an honor and a pleasure. That's how good and pleasant it is when brethren can dwell together in unity. It's so wonderful to be here in the studio live coming to you with the Sunday Overflow. And want to just take a moment and say happy Grandparents Day. This is a day set aside to acknowledge those grandparents, big mamas, big daddies, mudears, papas, papas, whatever you call them. We thank God for them and the influence and the legacy that they leave. The scripture says that a good man leaves an inheritance for his children's children. Mm-hmm. So are you that good man, that good mama, that leaving a legacy and an inheritance for your progeny?
0: Amen. Amen. Let us start this portion with the scripture. We're going to Romans 12, verses 1 and 2, as we used yesterday for this week's scripture reference. Verses 1 and 2 in chapter 12 of Romans, I beseech you, therefore, brethren, by the mercies of God, that ye present your bodies a living sacrifice, holy, acceptable unto God, which is your reasonable service, and be not conformed to this world, but be ye transformed by the renewing of your mind, that ye may prove what is that good and acceptable and perfect will of God. Let us pray. Dear Heavenly Father, we thank you for this marvelous day you've given us, that we will rejoice and be glad in it. Thank you for this opportunity to minister to your people. Lead us by your word and by your spirit. We pray that you be glorified and the church be edified. We pray that somebody will receive something today that would improve their lives spiritually, naturally, and that they may continue to spread this word throughout their community, throughout their family, that men and women may be saved. We bless your name in all things. In Jesus' name we pray, we ask it all. Amen.
1: Amen. You know, just as we were preparing to go off the air yesterday, we had received word and received a message of the sudden and unexpected death of one of Kalamazoo's local residents. He was away in Houston, Texas, none other than Dr. Gus Calbert, a longtime member of the Allen Chapel AME Church, husband to Ann Calbert, father, grandpa, father, mm-hmm. and more to many people.
0: Educator,
1: yes, at the teaching
0: university.
1: At Western. Mm-hmm. So our condolences and prayers, asking for your prayers for him and his family, I should say, his wife that's left here with and the children and the entire family and all the people's lives he's touched. And we just keep them lifted up. At 2 o'clock, we will give the information we have on local funerals that are going on in the next week or so. But in the meantime, we're going to start out this afternoon. It's about mid-70s, a beautiful, pleasant day, and it's 104. We have from the Love Alive, Miss Tremaine Hawkins, letting us know. We're talking about transformation and not conforming to this world. And the song is simply called Changed.
0: Amen. Thank you for listening to the Sunday Overflow with the Robinsons. We are live. Get those requests in early if you have one. Our number here in the studio, 269-349-1660. I'll repeat that, 269-349-1660. Enjoy this great gospel music.

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1: A change has come over me. He changed my life, and now I'm free. Jermaine is coming at this time.

0: Good afternoon. Welcome to the Sunday Overflow with the Robinsons on WTOU in Kalamazoo 96.5 on your radio dial on a beautiful Sunday afternoon. Amen. Let us reflect on our scripture today from Romans 12, 1 and 2. I beseech you, therefore, brethren, by the mercies of God, that ye present your bodies a living sacrifice, holy, acceptable unto God, which is your reasonable service, and be not conformed to this world, but be ye transformed by the renewing of your mind, that ye may prove what is that good and acceptable and perfect will of God. Amen, amen, amen. We do have an announcement for you. The Michigan Nightingales celebrating their 54th anniversary. There's been a change of venue. It will be at First United Baptist Church. Mark your calendars. Sunday, September 27th at 5 o'clock p.m. Amen. You'll have wonderful guests there. You'll have the United Five of First United, the Gospel Believers of Grand Rapids, also God's Posse, and more. So we will see you there Sunday, September 27th. At 5 o'clock p.m. at the First United Baptist Church, and that's in the center of the city where Christ is the center of the church. And I'm trying to recall the address. Here it is, 821 South Burdick Street. God bless you.
1: All right, thank you. Have some more announcements. From the local branch of the NAACP, we want to congratulate this year's Freedom Fund Banquet awardees. The Dr. Charles C. Warfield Youth Community Service Awards are going to Jalea Harris, Kawan Green Hemphill, and Brooklyn Gardner. Humanitarian of the Year, Pastor Lindsay Eugene Bell of First United. Distinguished Veteran, Mr. John Kemp. And the Vanguard Award goes to the Stryker Johnston Foundation. And that's going to be taking place. The Power of Love is the theme for this year's Freedom Fund Banquet on Saturday, October 3rd, downtown Radisson Plaza Hotel. Doors open at 4. Program begins at 5 p.m.
0: You know, it's going to be a full house.
1: Always is.
0: Always a full house.
1: Yes. So you want to go early to NAACPKalamazoo.org to secure your ticket. So just want you to know about that. Also, Kalamazoo Central, class of 1986. You know, it's been 40 years since y'all graduated. Well, the memories never get old. Same class, same pride, different decades, but you're still K-Central Giants, okay? So join them for a class of 86 40-year class reunion, October 2nd through October the 4th. 3 days, one weekend, a lifetime of memories. So you can connect with your representative for the Kalamazoo Central High School 40-year, I should say, reunion. We've got some birthdays and anniversaries we want to acknowledge real quick before we go to our commercial break. And I have a belated birthday here. I've got to find it, though. Mrs. Annie Wilson, her birthday was on the 9th, so happy birthday to you, belatedly, Mrs. Wilson. In loving memory of the late Reverend Ora Burns and Lois Dean Owens on September the 10th, on today, we're saying happy birthday to Devin Shanae Parker, Sister Kara Yarber, Pastor Irvin Armstrong, who's 75 today, Michael Gonder, Mother Lily Bell Daniels, topping our chronological birthdays and chart today at 97 years young, Willie Thompson and Dr. Daniel Edward Butler Sr. On the 14th, tomorrow, Crystal Hancock Dalavell, Shahara Griffin and Jalen Banks Jennings. On the 15th, Suffragan Bishop Tony Thomas, Lawrence Anderson, James Collins, and Jacob D.R. Johnson, in loving memory of Mrs. Lola Robinson and Robert Lockett Sr. On the 16th, Brother Cole Cunningham, happy birthday to you. If you know him, give him a call, a jingle, and let him know you heard about his birthday on the radio. First Lady Justine McKenzie, Robert Hill, Herberta Carver, and Brian L. Dorsey. On the 16th, Lakeisha Bonds Jordan of Gary. On the 17th, Evangelist Cassandra Williams, Helen Hooker, Darion Williams, Kenya Abrams, Nile McFerrin, and Jaquavius Hubbard. And on this Saturday, the 18th, Elder Joseph Thomas of Christ Temple, Keisha Gardner, Stephanie Moore, in loving memory of Dr. Jean Baraka. And giving you a heads up, because Mrs. Stella Peak will reach 100 years old on September 25th. And if you go to Marcy Peak's Facebook page, there's some information how you can shower Mother Stella Peak with a card. They're asking, don't send any money or gifts through the mail or anything. But if you want to just send her a 100th birthday shout out a card, you can do that. There's a P.O. box you can send that to. I'll try to get that for you as well. But right now, we're headed to commercial break.
0: Yes, we are. And please keep it locked to the Sunday Overflow with the Robinsons right here in Kalamazoo, 96.5 on that dial. And we ask you to get your request in early. Our number 269-349-1660. Happy Grandparents Day to whoever you may be. That includes us, too.
1: That's right. And we'll be back with Marvin Sapp teaching us how to praise him in advance. Maybe you haven't gotten the answer yet, but still give the Lord some praise.
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7: Partly cloudy skies with a chance of some light rain showers clipping through this afternoon. It'll be breezy and cooler today with highs in the mid to upper 70s. Clearing out tonight with a low in the upper 40s. Mostly sunny, feeling like fall on Monday. Temperatures rising to about 70 degrees with less humidity. It becomes warmer again on Tuesday. Through the duration of the week, we'll be expecting some more rounds of rain and thunderstorms to happen. Seasonable highs in the 70s. Tracking Southwest Michigan's weather, I'm Storm Team 8 meteorologist Scott Larson.
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9: Songwriter said that you can't wait until after the situation is over to bless the name of the Lord. Those type of praisers are conditional praisers. Ask somebody, are you a conditional praiser? But there are those individuals that got crazy faith, that even though they're looking at the obstacle before them, they're not going to allow what they see to hinder what they believe. So I just want you to touch your neighbor and just tell the person next to you, I'm going to praise him in advance.

One more time. I just want to say, I need a witness up in here. I need a witness up there. For everything. I want to thank you for. I even want to thank you for. And everything.

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0: Somebody say,
1: Lord, I'm thankful.
0: Looking.
1: Looking back, now I can say.
0: I can say. We're not finished yet. We're not finished, church. I just want to say.
1: Thank you.

0: Good afternoon. Welcome to the Sunday Overflow with the Robinsons right here on the Touch, WTOU in Kalamazoo, 96.5 on the dial. We're so glad to have you on board with us today. I've got an announcement from the Galilee Baptist Church announcing the after-school program. The Galilee Baptist Church after-school program is an after-school program designed to provide a safe and supportive environment for children ages 5 through 14 years of age. And they help with their homework. They engage in fun activities and also educational activities. The program starts September 23rd. Limited space. They give you homework, help, tutoring. And these days are Tuesday through Friday, 3:30 to 6:30 p.m. nightly, and it includes a free meal. For more information or to be part of this great program, contact the Galilee Baptist Church. Their number 269-349-5597. 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
1: Okay. You know, they acknowledged and celebrated today's birthday honoring Mother Lily Bell Daniel at Galilee. She's been a long, long time, decades long member there, and she's 97 years old today. Congratulations. Happy birthday, Mother Daniel. Speaking of celebrations, here is another milestone. 60 years for an institution that's been a staple in Kalamazoo all that time at KVCC. Everybody's invited. Fun for all ages this Friday, the 18th, from 5:30 to 7:30 p.m. This is a free event throughout Valley's Arcadia Commons campus in downtown Kalamazoo, Anna Witten Hall, Center for New Media, and the museum. DJ Chuck will be there along with games, food, art exhibits, dance performances, historic videos, and planetarium shows. And they're going to take a big, huge picture of all of the Valley well-wishers and alumni and staff and all others. So you don't want to miss this moment in history. Again, this Friday happening downtown on the KVCC campus. All right? So want you to be part of history. 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This event is happening on this Saturday. But for more details and updates, Layla, L-A-Y-L-A, coolpops.com. Laylascoolpops.com. We got some anniversaries. It looks like folks are getting married again. I think that's wonderful. Look like we had a marital hiatus among our young people, and we see a lot of seasoned folks getting married, you know. But
0: maybe they needed someone to prime the pump. Sometimes we wait for someone else to go first.
1: Uh-huh.
0: And then we say, jump in, the water's fine.
1: Yes, so we want to encourage you to get married. You know, I won't get into a lot of details, but marriage is honorable and the bed is undefiled. Pastor Joseph and Linda Player with an anniversary. Ed and Joan Harris, 47 years. Lester and Dora Robinson, 54 years. Christopher and Brooke Lewis, Elder Barry and Sister Janet Fry, 39 years. Mr. Vincent and his beautiful wife, Marvila Vincent, 30 years. Elvis, known as Bo Patterson, and his lovely wife, Renee Patterson, 41 years. Al and Carmina Jones, 32. Brian and Shelley Wright, he let me know, 35 years. Johnny and Tammy Johnson, 14 years. Kenny and Twala Jones, 25 years. John and Pamela Haynes, 33 years. Jeffrey and Nia McDonald, 4 years. Lorenzo and Shirley Zachary, 49 years of marriage. Terry and Tiffany Moore, 1 year of marriage. And here are some of the newlyweds, Trevon and Daniqua Yarbrough Grays. And they had been previously married. They had married earlier because he was being deployed from the military and they're going moved to Alaska. But they came back home to have a more traditional wedding. So congratulations to Mr. and Mrs. Trevon and Daniqua Grays. Also Jacob and McKenna Tabor, Ramad and Alexis Moore, and also, seems like I had one more in here. Here we go, Mr. and Mrs. Gerald Perry. We have some more congratulations, shout-outs. We'll save those for a little bit later, but right now we have some commercials we're going to get to. Then we got some more music leading us up to the 2 o'clock hour when we do our bereavement.
0: Amen. Keep it locked. Our number in the studio, 269-349-1660.
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0: I am Mother Mildred Bolden, and I listen to Brother Howard and Sister Robin every Saturday morning on their Gospel Hour, and I praise God for the service that they're rendering to the community, and I pray that God give them long life and health, that they will continue to be able to serve the community. 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
1: 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This is a very important part of our program. This is our homegoing bereavement portion. At this time, we will be acknowledging those who transitioned from life in the natural form to a life in the supernatural, knowing that we are eternal beings, but we must choose where we'll spend that eternity. We thank our funeral homes and friends for giving us information on services to be held for our dearly beloved. Let's start with a scripture reference from the book of Romans, 8th chapter. We'll do the verse 38 and 39. For I am persuaded that neither death nor life nor angels nor principalities nor powers nor things present nor things to come nor height nor depth nor any other creature shall be able to separate us from the love of God which is in Christ Jesus our Lord. We'll only have one reading today, but if you have those questions, please call us and we'll enlighten you. Or if information that we may desire, please give that to us. Thank you for listening.
2: Thank you so much, honey. From the Harper Funeral Home, services for Mark Anthony Hughes, who was 63. There will be a visitation on Friday from 4:30 to 6:30 at Harper, and that is on the 25th of the month. And then on Saturday, the 26th, services will be held for Mark Hughes on at Greater Open Door Ministries on Phelps Street, and 11 o'clock visitation, noon service. He was engaged to be married to Gwendolyn Hooker, and that was what was set aside as their wedding date, but instead it will be a celebration of his life and legacy. Services have already been held for Michael Lawler and Bobby Lee Casey. From the Whitley Memorial Funeral Home, we received word yesterday around 11:30 in the morning of the homegoing of Dr. Gus Calbert, longtime Kalamazoo educator and friend and family. The services will be pending, I believe, through Whitley Memorial Funeral Home. He passed away in Houston, Texas. Pending also, David James Feister Sr., who was 54, Antoine Pierre Jackson, 41, Stephanie Jude Schrackengast, who was 59, and services for George Edward Jefferson Jr., 67, will be held on Friday, September 25th. It's a graveside ceremony at Fort Custer at 11:30 a.m. From the Betzler Family Funeral Home on Stadium Drive, there will be a memorial service on Monday, October 5th, honoring Marianne Deborah Houston. She was 91. Visitation hour is at 10, Mass, 11 a.m. at St. Joseph Catholic Church on Lake Street. From the Langland Funeral Home on 9th Street, services were held Thursday for Mother Bessie Mae Palmore. Services for Janet Lee Baker, who was 84, will be held on Friday the 18th, 1 o'clock, also at Langland on 9th Street. From the Kevin Tidd Funeral Home in Albion, services were held on Labor Day weekend for Vera Bell Simpson, and that took place in Albion. From the Baxter Funeral Home in Dickman Road, Battle Creek, services have already been held for Lakeisha Denise Cole, who was 41, pending Ilana Monique Barnes, age 50, George William Morris, 85, of colon. From the Bachman Hebel Funeral Home on Bedford Road in Battle Creek, services this Thursday the 17th for Ardell Barnes Jr. He was 69. That's going to take place in Benton Harbor, 11 o'clock visitation. Noon service, that's going to take place in Battle Creek at Bachman Hebel on Bedford for Ardell Barnes Jr. Interment to follow at Fort Custer. I'm trying to hurry here because of the holiday. We had a little extra names here. Stark's Family of Funeral Home services yesterday for Joyce Ann Bailey, and on the 5th for James E. Bruin Sr. From the Emmanuel Funeral Services of Benton Harbor, celebration of life this Friday the 18th for Willie Burge Turner, age 92, 10 o'clock family hour, 11 o'clock service at the Latter-day Worship Church, interment at Fort Custer. Robbins Brothers Funeral Home yesterday, services for Gary Bruce Hester Jr., he was 66. Willie Ruth Pollins, she was 86. Pending William Hockett Jr., age 73, and services on Friday for 23-year-old Kimarion Miller. From the Stewart Mortuary in Indianapolis, Services were held yesterday for Reverend Olan S. Smith. He was 52, that took place at Antioch Church in Indiana. From the Berry and Gardner Funeral Home in Mississippi, services Tuesday the 8th were held for Megan Coleman, known as Mimi. She was 44. That concludes our bereavement.
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2: Here is Bishop Paul S. Morton Sr. featuring his daughter, Jasmine. 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

0: You're listening to Gospel on Sunday, the Sunday Overflow with the Robinsons right here on the Touch, WTOU in Kalamazoo, 96.5 on the dial. Thank you for sharing with us today, and we just want to put out a reminder. I know that many of you are all set to go. The Michigan Nightingales 54th anniversary concert will be Sunday, September 27th. Yes, Sunday, September
1: 27th. That's just 2 weeks away.
0: Yes, yes. Okay. At 5 o'clock p.m., and the venue will be the First United Baptist Church, where the Honorable Pastor is Lindsay Eugene Bell, 821 South Burdick Street in Kalamazoo. Guests will be the Gospel Believers, God's of Grand Rapids, God's Posse, and United 5 of First United, and more. So we will see you there again Sunday, September 27th, 5 o'clock p.m. at the First United Baptist Church in Kalamazoo.
1: And you know, God's Posse is coming from the Windy City of Chicago, special guests. So you don't want to miss that special 54th anniversary celebration. You know, want to just send some shout outs and some congratulations. Also, want to say happy birthday to Mr. Ronnie Williams celebrating on today. Thank you, Sister Leonora, for letting us know about that, and our Facebook folks on Facebook as well. Want to congratulate Shashanta James for 40 years of dedicated service at Western Michigan University. The majority of that time she's worked in financial aid. So thank you for helping so many students realize their dream of an education, and hopefully without having a whole bunch of student loan debt to boot. So thank you, Shashanta. Mr. James Liggins Jr., he's been named winner of the 2026 Michael Frank Award from the State Bar of Michigan's Representative Assembly, and that's awarded annually to an attorney who has made an outstanding contribution to improvement to the legal profession. So congratulations to James Liggins Jr. He's also the co-pastor at Visions of Victory Church on Gull Road. And Educator Insider Magazine has ranked and made named Johnny Edwards, superintendent of Portage Public Schools, one of the top 10 school superintendents. So congratulations to him. And of course, we know the NAACP Humanitarian Award winners, that they've been named and listed. And this year, our young people, this is hot off the press, y'all, for the Dr. Charles Warfield Award. Get hooked back up here. There we go. We want to congratulate Jalea Harris, Kawan Green Hemphill, and Brooklyn Gardner. The Distinguished Veteran of the Year, Mr. John Kemp, and Vanguard Award going out to Stryker Johnston Foundation. And wait for it, the Humanitarian of this year, 2026, Pastor Lindsay E. Bell. And all of those awards will be presented at the 47th Annual Power of Love Freedom Fund Banquet, Saturday, October 3rd, at the Radisson Hotel. If you want tickets or more information, or to be a sponsor, place an ad, please go to naacpkalamazoo.org. If you missed it, give us a call. We'll give you the details.
0: Yes, and they're located in the Frederick Douglass Community Association.
1: Yes, they are.
0: Yes, they are, right here in Kalamazoo at the 1000 block of West Patterson Street. And Sister Wendy Fields is the president.
1: Yes, she is. Thank you for that acknowledgement. Honey, I was on social media the other day, and I saw something that kind of piqued my interest, caught my attention, and they named the top 10 most common first names for Black Americans, according to the U.S. Census Bureau. Okay, so I was surprised only one of those names was of a female name, but I'm going to give you a few of them, and then you got to stay tuned for number one. Okay, number 10, if your name is Christopher, you have one of the most common first names for Black Americans, followed by number 9, Charles. Number 8 is William. I don't know if that includes Willies and Wills and all of those, but 10 is Christopher, 9 is Charles, 8 is William, and 7 is David. The only female to make the list, number 6, is Mary, is the most common female name on this overall list.
0: You know, back in the Bible, Mary was a very common name.
1: A lot of
0: name.
1: Marys.
0: And sometimes I wonder if in the Bible, were their names really Mary, or they just used the name Mary sometimes to give attention to a female, you know, Mary. Mm-hmm. You know, you understand what
1: I don't know.
0: About.
1: I know it's a lot of Marys. You have a book in your study. It's called All the Women of the Bible. Mm-hmm. We'll have to check and see how many Marys. We can Google it, too,
0: yes,
1: in the
0: yes,
1: Bible.
0: Yes,
1: okay,
0: yes.
1: But we better
0: know,
1: do
0: like
1: our
0: we
1: commercials.
0: Say John Doe or John Smith. Uh-huh. I wonder sometimes if it could be just used as that. You know, go ahead.
1: You never know. Okay, we're going to do the commercials, and we'll be back with the next five, okay? So keep it locked. And great music coming your way next. All right, we're going to hear from the Canton Spirituals about being a Mississippi po' boy. All right, keep it locked. Mm-hmm.
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7: Partly cloudy skies with a chance of some light rain showers clipping through this afternoon. It'll be breezy and cooler today with highs in the mid to upper 70s. Clearing out tonight with a low in the upper 40s. Mostly sunny, feeling like fall on Monday. Temperatures rising to about 70 degrees with less humidity. It becomes warmer again on Tuesday. Through the duration of the week, we'll be expecting some more rounds of rain and thunderstorms to happen. Seasonable highs in the 70s. Tracking Southwest Michigan's weather, I'm Storm Team 8 meteorologist Scott Larson.
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9: Lord, I'm just sitting here looking over my life, Lord. Let me take inventory. Can I take it? 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'Cause I know you.

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I tell you, you know what I tell him sometimes? 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Yeah. 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

0: from the Tribute to G.E. Patterson CD. This is the Dr. Frank Ray, Move Upstairs. You know, Brother Gene Wright, Deacon Gene Wright, this is one of his favorites. Hope you're listening. Hope you enjoy it. You and Sister Ollie, we love you. Next, we got some new music for you from Kiara Sheard of the blessed and legendary Clark family. That song is called Shine. Coming your way next. Also, we're going to tell you the other popular, most common names of African Americans in this country. First names.
1: Old school gospel plus new school gospel equals a praise party on

0: You're listening to the Sunday Overflow with the Robinsons right here on The Touch. We thank you for sharing with us on this beautiful Sunday afternoon. What do you have for us?
1: Well, you know, that was Corinne Hawthorne. That song is called On God, Sincerely. Before that, we had Kiara Sheard, part of the legendary Clark family and Sheard family. And that song was called Shine. And we had a mixture. We had Dr. Frank E. Ray singing on the tribute album honoring the late Bishop G.E. Patterson. Well, before the break, we gave you the 10 most common first names for Black Americans according to the 2020 Census's first name data. And we said number 10 was Christopher, 9 was Charles, 8 was William, 7 was David, 6 was Mary, and that was the most common female name on this overall list. Number 5 was Anthony. Number 4, Robert. You know, I had an Uncle Robert and a Granddaddy Robert. And also number 3 was the name John. Number 2 was Michael, with over 274,000 men named Michael who are African Americans. And the very first, can you take a guess? Did you look at the list?
0: The most popular common name? It slipped my mind that quick. Go ahead.
1: Well, a little drum roll. The number one most common first name for Black Americans is the name James.
0: All right.
1: How about that? And they're over.
0: Yes, we had a lot of Jameses today in church.
1: Yes, you called some of the men up, and there were three Jameses standing
0: out
1: up there.
0: Of the group I called up. Yes,
1: you did. And so there are over 289,000 men in America, Black men, with the first name James. Now, they made a distinction between common names and concentrated names. And so I'm not going to get too deep in this, but they said that in the Black community, there are some distinctly concentrated names unique to our community. And they include names like Latoya, Jermaine, Tyrone, and Willie. Okay. So just want you to know if you got one of those names. Okay. God bless you. We're going to get back into the music because it's almost
0: Tyrone.
1: So you better call Tyrone.
0: That's what I was thinking, but I didn't
1: say it.
0: You
1: didn't want to say it. I shouldn't have said it either on the gospel program. Here's Tasha Cobbs' Leonard for Your Glory featuring Jonathan McReynolds. You're going to have to put me on the altar. Praise the Lord.
0: Amen. You're going to call on Jesus.
1: Yes, sir. All the time.
0: Thank you for listening to Gospel Saturday Morning. Our number 269-349-1660.

0: You've been listening to the Sunday Overflow with the Robinsons right here on the Touch 96.5 on the dial in Kalamazoo. We thank you for sharing with us each and every Sunday afternoon. God bless. Anything in concluding?
1: Just want to congratulate the Ezels on the 50 years of Bishop Ezel preaching the Word of God, 40 years of pastoring with Lady Susie Ezel faithfully by his side. I'm going to celebrate them this afternoon at the Fountains at 3, so congratulations to them. The festivities should be getting underway very soon. To God be the glory.
0: You know, and also as we close, you talked about those popular names in the black community. You know, a couple of those names was in Jesus' family.
1: Mm-hmm.
0: His mother was named Mary.
1: Yeah.
0: And his brother,
1: James.
0: Or what we say half-brother, the Apostle James.
1: Yeah.
0: So two of those names were in his family.
1: That's right.
0: That's it. Let us end with the scripture, Romans 12, and I'll read verse 1 this time. I beseech you, therefore, brethren, by the mercies of God, that ye present your bodies a living sacrifice, wholly acceptable unto God, which is your reasonable service. You know, it's not labor, it's just our reasonable service.
1: That's the least we can do.
0: The least we can do. It's what we should do.
1: Yeah, what more can he do?
0: What more can he do?
1: Right.
0: That he did for us. Now let us pray. Dear God, we thank you for your goodness, your mercy, your truth. We thank you for everything that you've done for us. We thank you for this program that you set forth to minister to your people. We pray that everything was done to your glorification and that you were edified. We bless your name in all things. In Jesus' name we pray. Let the church say amen.
1: Amen.
0: Amen. And we say to those that are doing that great work as Nehemiah, we ask you to
1: stay on the wall
0: and don't come down. Also reminds me of the people had a mind to work.
1: Mm-hmm.
0: God bless.
1: Get a lot done. God bless you. We'll see you on Saturday, Lord willing, and we'll be here from 8 to noon right here at the same station. Bye-bye, y'all. Going to leave you with Shayna Wilson, Give Me You. Going to send that to Sister Carver. Hope you enjoy it, Sister Ola and family. We love you. And to the Allen Chapel Church family and the Calvert family, we hope this ministers to you at your time of loss and bereavement. Bye-bye, Cy, Jonathan, Christiana, Alexis,
2: bye,
1: and Alyssa.
2: Grandpa. Bye, Grandpa. Love you guys.
1: We love you, too. Thank you.
3: 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Everything else can wait.

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1: First of all, I have to be honest with you, baby. I lied when I told you I never wanted to see you again. Can you? Please stay, baby. Just for tonight. And maybe we can do something like make love, watch the sunrise, or listen to JoJo.

A much-requested song, Stokely with Needs Love on your radio. I'm the one and only Justin Moore. You know, a lot of celebrities are celebrating birthdays on today. Tyler Perry, he turns 57. Rapper Swiss Beatz turns 48. And R&B singer Snow Allegra, 39. And if you're celebrating your special day today, tell me what you want.

0: The latest from Money Long is called Richest. You know, she's dating Mississippi rapper Akeem Ali. She actually helped him come up with his viral dance to his song called Mesh. Akeem is actually on tour right now. Inside of this hour, we got some WizKid with Essence. Then MJ is going to sing about the way you make him feel before Jilly from Philly tell you to squeeze her meat. Keep it locked.
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19: Partly cloudy skies with a chance of some light rain showers clipping through this afternoon. It'll be breezy and cooler today with highs in the mid to upper 70s. Clearing out tonight with a low in the upper 40s. Mostly sunny, feeling like fall on Monday. Temperatures rising to about 70 degrees with less humidity. It becomes warmer again on Tuesday. Through the duration of the week, we'll be expecting some more rounds of rain and thunderstorms to happen. Seasonable highs in the 70s. Tracking Southwest Michigan's weather, I'm Storm Team 8 meteorologist Scott Larson.
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0: Century with Don't Mind, their latest. And it is Lou. And who's celebrating on this Sunday? We're saying happy birthday to Lexi Hole. Happy birthday to Playboy Cardi. Happy birthday to Aisha D. Happy birthday to Niall Horan. Happy birthday to Fiona Apple. Happy birthday to Stella McCartney. Happy birthday to Louise Lombard. Happy birthday to Tyler Perry. Happy birthday to Michael Johnson, the Olympic sprinter superstar. And happy birthday to Randy Jones. And if you're celebrating a birthday, we say happy, happy birthday or happy, happy anniversary to you.
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Michael's got the rhythm. Live it off the wall. Tony sings the blues. That's what we mean by today's best mix of R&B.

0: It's a rhythm and blues type of Sunday, fam. I'm your boy, Justin Moore, holding it down with the Jams, TLC, and Neo on the 96.5
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October London, right there on your radio. He recently said that he's been experiencing a lot of hate from big-time songwriters and artists in the industry. He says they would call the police on him to block him from doing sound check at shows and unplug equipment on purpose during these shows. When folks hating on you, you know you're doing something right. That's what my

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0: Tank is down there in Dallas this weekend on that Sea Breezy Usher tour, along with Mario and Eric Bellinger. I hear it's a good show. Have you been able to catch it yet? I have not. Not sure if I plan to. Those tickets were kind of steep.
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16: Partly cloudy skies with a chance of some light rain showers clipping through this afternoon. It'll be breezy and cooler today with highs in the mid to upper 70s. Clearing out tonight with a low in the upper 40s. Mostly sunny, feeling like fall on Monday. Temperatures rising to about 70 degrees with less humidity. It becomes warmer again on Tuesday. Through the duration of the week, we'll be expecting some more rounds of rain and thunderstorms to happen. Seasonable highs in the 70s. Tracking Southwest Michigan's weather, I'm StormTeam meteorologist Scott Larson.
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15: Hey, whoa. 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I know.

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0: That's Dave Hollister with Voodoo Magic. I'm your boy, Justin Moore. I'm going to wrap up this hour with some Neo and some Freddie Jackson. Stay right there, fam.
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As always, the pleasure is mine to have you rocking with me on a Sunday. I'm yours truly, Justin Moore. Keisha Cole, Heaven Sent, on the way. But right now, it's all about Boys to Men.

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0: God may have sent an angel from heaven to save rapper Lil Durk from prison time. He was found not guilty in a high-profile federal murder-for-hire case. Now, if you want more information on this story or details about the story, head over to my Facebook page, Justin Moore TV. All right, we got more jams on the way right here on your
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15: Rain moves out. Skies clear out tonight. Lows near 47. Kind of chilly. Expect sunshine for Monday, staying on the cool side with highs near 70. Plenty of blue sky and light winds. Breezy, humid, and rainy conditions move back in Tuesday. High temps near 78. We cool down again for Wednesday with skies trying to clear back out. Highs near 72. Tracking Southwest Michigan's weather, I'm Storm Teammate Chief Meteorologist Ellen Baca.
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0: New music from Johnny Gill. Johnny turned 60 earlier this year. As we just heard, he's still out here making good R&B music. Speaking of good R&B music, we got some Alicia Keys on the way to your radio.
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0: That's them boys, Century, with Don't Mind. I'm your boy, Justin Moore, holding it down on this Sunday. Listen, I'm about to get up out of here. I will see you on the other side, but until then, make sure you keep on loving on each other and taking care of each other, because we're only on this earth for a limited amount of time. And once we are gone, you know what? We are
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thing you got nothing on me. I'm less than 5'1", 100 pounds of fun. I like sophisticated funk. I live on Dom Perignon, caviar, filet mignon, and you can best believe that funk. Here's what I'm talking about. Swampin'. I've been called Casper Shoddy a little bit, some they call me Vanilla Cha. But you know that don't mean my world to me, cause baby name can't cramp my style. I love chicken and bust collard greens, a little hot Walter cornbread. I love you too, Cat Daddy, but don't you let that go.

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0: Speaking of boo, it seems Toni Braxton and Birdman has been spotted out, where Birdman is giving fans a rare look into the life of him and his wife, Toni, where he recently shared a video of them together, making one of their very few public appearances as they continue to keep their marriage largely private. And I think that's the way it should be. So good for them that they are growing together in their marriage. I am DJ Kaz. We got more great R&B on the way. 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
16: Rain moves out. Skies clear out tonight. Lows near 47. Kind of chilly. Expect sunshine for Monday, staying on the cool side with highs near 70. Plenty of blue sky and light winds. Breezy, humid, and rainy conditions move back in Tuesday. High temps near 78. We cool down again for Wednesday with skies trying to clear back out. Highs near 72. Tracking Southwest Michigan's weather, I'm Storm Teammate Chief Meteorologist Ellen Baca.
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0: 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I am DJ Cass, and what goes best with football? 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

0: Shout out to the Queen Kalani. I know she was dealing with some health challenges while she was on tour. Took some time off the tour, and hopefully she's doing much better. I am DJ Cass. 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

Absolutely. I am DJ Cass, and I say yes to the great Stevie Wonder. Oh, yeah. Not only because of this classic track that I'll get to in a second, but the fact that he is hitting the road for an international tour celebrating the 50th anniversary of his classic album, Songs in the Key of Life, from 1976, and I heard he's doing the whole album. Talk about a must-see event. Now, we fast forward 6 years later to the year of 1982, and he blessed you with this classic. So many classics this man has given you, but this one is an all-time wedding track right here. It's Ribbon in the Sky.

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0: Yeah, that's my baby, Mariah. Not literally, but figuratively. Well, you know what I mean, right? Yeah, speaking of Mariah, she's given us a glimpse into her life with her twins, her babies, where she shared some family photo booth pics and selfies. And by the way, they're not babies. They're teens. And she says raising 15-year-old teenagers definitely keeps her busy. She also confirms she's working on a 25th anniversary deluxe edition of Glitter. And let's not forget the holidays, too, with her being the queen of Christmas. So I'm quite sure that will keep her busy as well. I am DJ Cass with more great R&B on the way. Keep it locked
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8: Rain moves out. Skies clear out tonight. Lows near 47. Kind of chilly. Expect sunshine for Monday, staying on the cool side with highs near 70. Plenty of blue sky and light winds. Breezy, humid, and rainy conditions move back in Tuesday. High temps near 78. We cool down again for Wednesday with skies trying to clear back out. Highs near 72. Tracking Southwest Michigan's weather, I'm Storm Teammate Chief Meteorologist Ellen Baca.
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0: Yeah, meet me in the middle, baby. 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

0: want you. Yeah, I am DJ Kaz giving you that good R&B. Some good news as well. Federal tax brackets are expected to increase by more than 3% next year, meaning you'll be able to earn more money before moving into a higher tax bracket. And standard deductions also expected to rise. Good news for
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